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1: Good morning. I'm Kyle Moore. A lack of action from the federal government on the announcing of major projects for infrastructure has some criticisms coming from the opposition conservatives. Peace River Westlock MP Arnold Viersen says conservatives have been critical about the timeline of project announcements.
2: Back when Carney became the prime minister, one of the first things we did was we passed Bill C-5, which was the major projects bill. To this point, they have deemed a number of projects in the national interest, but they were already existing projects that were already under construction, and it does not feel like anything has been moving forward.
1: One project that has been proposed is an oil pipeline to go from Alberta to the northern BC coast, with some possible routes going through the Peace region. Village of Burwood is accepting nominations for the upcoming by-election to replace Councillor Patrick O'Brien, who resigned his post last meeting. Packages are available at the village office. Nominations are due August 24th, with the election day being September 21st at the Berwyn Ag Hall. Northland School Division has appointed Karen LeMay as Acting Director of Curriculum and Learning. LeMay brings many years as a teacher, administration, and learning coach at the division, namely in Gruard and East Prairie. The new role is division-wide, where her work will take her to Central Office of Peace River, plus sub-offices in Wabasca, Fort McMurray, and Edmonton.

0: of next week. In sports, wild game at the Wheat Belt Baseball League last night. Manning Mets won 20-10 over the Grimshaw Huskies. A couple of Manning players, Carter Belisir and Ryan Baskin, went 3-for-4 at the plate, with Belisir and Chaz Reinders getting 4 RBIs, while the Grimshaw defense committed 5 errors. Free agency began yesterday in the NHL. One signing made by the Edmonton Oilers was goaltender Frederik Andersen, who's coming off a Stanley Cup win in Carolina. Oilers also managed to trade Darnell Nurse to San Jose, exchange for defenseman Shakir Mohamedoulin and prospect Zach Sharp. It's more knockout games of the World Cup yesterday. United States managed to beat Bosnia-Herzegovina 2-0. Belgium came from behind, beat Senegal 3-2. And it was England winning 2-1 over the DR Congo. For more of these stories, visit our website and download the app for local news delivered straight to your phone. For Trending 55, I'm Kyle Moore.
1: He's all about the bass, the treble, and everything in between. Guaranteed to make your ears tingle and your jokes cringe. He doesn't just talk the talk. He also trips over his words and occasionally spills coffee on our keyboards. Again! Get ready to pump up the volume, shake your groove thing, and maybe even do a little air guitar. Buckle up. It's Gomes time.
2: Good morning, everybody. It is a thrilling Thursday. We're back after that wonderful Canada Day. Hopefully you had some fun yesterday and enjoyed that kind of weird day off in the middle of the week. But hey, you know what? I didn't mind it. Now we only got 2 days left of the week. And of course, we got a lot of fun things to talk about. We are going to be bringing in Crazy James, talking about some great community events, Minion concerts, and a whole lot more. So get ready for it and have a fantastic morning. We'll

0: 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It's Bully Electrical's shocking fact of the day on Kix FM.
1: Jared here with you, kicking off today with a little bit of trivia. This is posted up on our Facebook page. You can head on down there and share your thoughts for your chance to win a Gomes goodie bag. We're asking the question, for every human alive on this planet,

They're roughly 2.5 million what? 2.5 million what? That's a lot for every person. And there's like, what, 8, 9, I mean, the number keeps going up, 9 billion of us or something, right? Like, there's quite a lot of humans. So 2.5 million blank for every human. That's a lot of something. I mean, is it like rice or corn or something where there's a lot of little bits of it? Popcorn, maybe? Maybe it's something small? I don't know. Okay, that's a lie. I do know. I just won't give you the answer until after 8 o'clock. So share your thoughts over on that Facebook page. And, of course, listen in after the 8 o'clock hour because we'll be giving you the answer to today's Bully Electrical and Controls shocking fact. Right now, we got Help I'm Alive here on KIXX FM.

Canada is now officially a year older. Did you take in a bunch of the festivities yesterday? I went and checked out some of the ones happening locally. There were a bunch of great activities, some delicious food, and of course, great live music. And I know I had a few other friends take in some great events from around the region, which there were so many great things happening. So hopefully you enjoyed some of the great stuff that was put on closest to you. If you were wondering, hey, when is some of that stuff happening? I saw a few people posting on Facebook and a few other places, like, when are those fireworks? When is that thing happening? We have this really cool community events calendar posted up on our app and website. Go check it out. Full of great listings of everything happening around the community and area. Or you can also text us, 624-1061. We'll fill you in on all those details. But great place to go to find out what's going on in our communities, because I know I was checking that yesterday when I was like, when does that stuff start? And then I went down, checked it out, and had a great time. So make sure you check out our app and website, and of course, keep up to date on what we got going on. But I'll let you have a little secret. Up next is Panic at the Disco. Here's High Hopes. Take that back.

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1: The beaches, the edge of the earth here on Kix FM Mornings. There has been a lot of great songs that have released this year, a lot of great books, a lot of great movies and TV shows, and a lot of rough stuff that's happened already this year. So my question is, what has been your favorite things that have happened so far this year? Because I've done the math, or more specifically, I did a Google search and learned that today is officially the halfway point of 2026. Kind of crazy. It doesn't feel like it's already halfway through the year yet, but how you feeling about it? Has it been a good year? Bad year? What has been some of your favorite things that have come out so far? Favorite movie? Let me know over on that Modern Painting Decor text line, or of course on our Facebook page. Leave a comment there too. Just let me know what have been some of your favorite things that have come out this year, as we got Tom Cochran, Life is a Highway, here on Kix FM.
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1: Good morning. I'm Kyle Moore. Federal conservatives say they want the federal government to move faster when it comes to having more major infrastructure projects. One potential project is an oil pipeline potentially going through the Peace region to the northern BC coast, which Peace River Westlock MP Arnold Fearson says would be a huge win for everyone.
2: The Northern Gateway Pipeline, I remember in 2017, it was all sitting there ready to go, and they canceled after the shipping ban came into place, the C-48, back in 2017. If they were to deem it in the national interest by C-5, that would exempt them from that.
1: Here's the says conservatives continuing to call for the removal of regulatory approvals for pipelines and the removal of the shipping ban for oil tankers. Construction season is in full swing at the Peace region, with number of zones popping up on major roadways. Highway 2 between Peace River and Grimshaw will be a big construction zone from about the Roma Junction to Highway 35 from now until October. As well, the 44th Street Rehab Project in High Prairie taking place this summer with paving, landscaping, building, and underground work. Conseil Scolaire de Nord-Ouest is preparing for the 2027 school year by approving three pieces of business. CSNO has said yes to the budget of $16.3 million with a minimal deficit. Also said yes to the purchase of a bus for recalled heritage in Falaire. Also received the resignation of Luke Levesque, the trustee for Ward 4 in the public sector of Peace River and Falaire. Take a look at your weather. Temperatures finally gone back to seasonal normals after that recent warm stretch. Highs will be in the low 20s, although there's a chance for some showers and possible thunderstorms starting this afternoon. Pattern expected to last through the weekend and into the early part of next week. In sports, wild game of the Wheat Belt Baseball League last night. The Manning Mets won 20-10 over the Grimshaw Huskies. A couple of Manning players, Carter Belisar and Ryan Baskin, went 3-for-4 at the plate, with Belisar and Chas Reinders getting 4 RBIs, while the Grimshaw defense committed 5 errors. Free agency began yesterday in the NHL. One signing made by the Edmonton Oilers was goaltender Frederick Anderson, who's coming off a Stanley Cup win in Carolina. Oilers also managed to trade Darnell Nurse to San Jose, in exchange for defenseman Shakir Mohamedoulin and prospect Zach Sharp. And some more knockout games of the World Cup yesterday. United States managed to beat Bosnia-Herzegovina 2-0. Belgium came from behind, beat Senegal 3-2. And it was England winning 2-1 over the DR Congo. For more of these stories, visit our website. 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

So apparently, the Oxford English Dictionary is adding some new Canadian-inspired words as part of their new recent update. Now, some of these I didn't even realize were Canadian because I've just grown up hearing them all the time. But you might recognize a few of these, and it's kind of cool they're being added now. Which, first up on the list, elbows up. Yeah, apparently that's a Canadian one, you know, willingness to aggressively defend themselves based on the hockey legend. And we also have kitty corner, you know, used to describe something diagonally across from something else. I've used that one before. Like, that shop is kitty corner to that other store. Point form, described as a chiefly Canadian noun, refers to a format in which information is presented as a list or series of concise statements. Yeah, I didn't realize that one was Canadian, too. These ones, of course, I kind of gathered were a little more Canadian, like cook 'em, you know, comes from Cree culture, that refers to grandmother or an elderly woman, and land acknowledgement, of course, those are also being added. So, do you think any more should be put on the list, or do you think it's kind of cool that those ones are getting added already? Let me know on that Modern Pain to Cortex on 624-1061.

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Charity are with you at Kix FM Mornings, and some crazy news happened in the gaming world where PlayStation announced that they are no longer going to be making physical gaming discs after 2028, which had a lot of people yesterday upset, celebrating Canada Day and then upset at video games. Kind of a weird day yesterday. And hey, even if you're not playing video games, even if you're not big on buying discs, it's still an interesting thing, because there's so many people who will buy gifts for their kids at Christmas and buy them a new PlayStation game, or maybe buy one used for a friend or borrow someone's copy. But that's just no longer a thing that can happen if they go through with this. I mean, they have said it'll start in 2028, so I guess there's still time if they end up changing it, but it's kind of a weird world to look at. I mean, movies you can still buy on discs, books you can still buy in stores, and you can even go buy CDs. I just bought one the other week because, I mean, my car still has a CD player. Heck, my car still has a cassette player. So, I don't know. Are you one that's big on physical media, or are you one that usually downloads or streams or does all your stuff that way? Let me know over on our Modern Pain Decor text line, 624-1061. Curious to see what actual people are feeling about this thing, as we got some Miley Cyrus here for you. Kix FM.

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1: Good morning. I'm Kyle Moore. A lack of action from the federal government on the announcing of major projects for infrastructure has some criticism.

0: Bill Gberwood is accepting nominations for the upcoming by-election to replace Councillor Patrick O'Brien, who resigned his post last meeting. Packages are available at the village office. Nominations are due August 24th, with the election day being September 21st at the Berwyn Ag Hall. Northland School Division has appointed Karen LeMay as Acting Director of Curriculum and Learning. LeMay brings many years as a teacher, administration, and learning coach in the division, namely in Gruard and East Prairie. The new role is division-wide, where her work will take her to Central Office of Peace River, plus sub-offices in Wabasca, Fort McMurray, and Edmonton. Albertans wanting to receive the energy rebate now have access to the portal to gain access to the $100 bill. Provincial government says the rebate will provide the average Albertan 50% more savings than they would on fuel taxes for 3 months. Any resident 18 or older can apply if you file the tax return, have a household income of less than $225,000. Take a look at your weather. Temperatures finally gotten back to seasonal normals after their recent warm stretch. Highs will be in the low 20s, although there's a chance for some showers and possible thunderstorms starting this afternoon. This pattern expected to last through the weekend and into the early part of next week. In sports, wild game of the Wheat Belt Baseball League last night. Manning Mets won 20-10 over the Grimshaw Huskies. A couple of Manning players, Carter Belisar and Ryan Baskin, went 3-for-4 at the plate, with Belisar and Chaz Reinders getting 4 RBIs, while the Grimshaw defense committed 5 errors. Free agency began yesterday in the NHL. One signing made by the Edmonton Oilers was goaltender Frederick Anderson, who's coming off a Stanley Cup win in Carolina. Oilers also managed to trade Darnell Nurse to San Jose, exchange for defenseman Shakir Mohamedoulin and prospect Zach Sharp. It's more knockout games of the World Cup yesterday. United States managed to beat Bosnia-Herzegovina 2-0. Belgium came from behind, beat Senegal 3-2. And it was England winning 2-1 over the DR Congo. For more of these stories, visit our website and download the app for local news delivered straight to your phone. For Trending 55, I'm Kyle Moore.
1: All hit music.

Sarah Gomes here with you, taking a look at our roads. How are those things doing here this morning? Overall, nothing too crazy, which is good. We do have some work being done in High Prairie, 44th Street. They say construction began yesterday and is underway, so make sure that you watch out in that area. Other than that, weather is looking kind of wet still. We're expecting 30% chance of showers today, 60% this evening, most areas around the region. That'll continue into tomorrow. Risk of thunderstorm as well. Highs of only around 23 degrees, lows of 11, and that temperature trend is going to continue throughout the rest of this week, continuing into next week. With more rain expected on Tuesday. But that's what we're looking at for your roads and weather, which is, of course, driven by Peace Auto Supply, your Napa Auto Parts dealer on the West Hill Peace River. That's Napa Know How.

people have been watching Canada in the FIFA World Cup. Have you? Well, they, of course, recently competed against South Africa, and it was the country's most watched non-final FIFA World Cup game ever, which is kind of crazy. But hey, people are tuning in. And of course, Canada is not done yet. They are going to be facing off against Morocco this Saturday. So are you going to be tuning in for that one? They say already there's been a total of 26.1 million unique Canadian viewers, which is more than 65% of Canada's population. So yeah, people are watching soccer, which is kind of crazy because I feel like, you know, it hasn't usually been as big. Usually hockey is our big thing, but people are tuning in for Team Canada and I'm here for it. So go Team Canada. We got Smooth right here for you on Kix FM.

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0: Jared here with you. It is Kix FM Mornings, and right now we are celebrating birthdays, anniversaries, and cool things going on here today. It is a lot of fun stuff. So let's get started with what is going on here today, as we have got World UFO Day, or UAPs, as they are now referred to as well as National Disco Day. So disco dance and think about the aliens. Actually, that sounds like quite a vibe on July 2nd. But let's get to some celebrity birthdays here, as we got this actress who is turning a year older, now 40 years old today, and she's been reappearing in a few movies here or there, but you might recognize her from her iconic role in Mean Girls.
1: I'm 16. Until today, I was homeschooled. And then it was goodbye, Africa. And hello, high school.
0: That is Lindsay Lohan, turning now 40 years old today. We also have this actress turning 36 years old.
2: It is the best day ever. So is yesterday, and so is tomorrow, and every day from now until forever. Yeah.
0: That is Margot Robbie. That's a clip from her in Barbie. She was also in Mary, Queen of Scots, The Wolf of Wall Street, Neighbors, and so many others, turning now 36 years old today. We also have this actress who was in the High School Musical film Sweet Life of Zack and Cody, and also voices Candace in the show Phineas and Ferb.
3: Mom! Phineas and Ferb are making a title sequence!
0: That is Ashley French, turning 41 years old today. We also have this actor turning 79 years old. He was writer and producer of Seinfeld, also lead actor on the show Curb Your Enthusiasm.
4: What's in it? Big stuff. Big charging crazy pistons, nutty pistons.
0: That is Larry David, turning 79 years old today. And we also, of course, have this actor turning now 41 years old, known for his role in The Office. He was in Veep, New Girl, and also here's a clip of him in Scott Pilgrim versus the World.
5: Yes, that's Ramona Flowers. Somebody said she was going to be here tonight, actually.
0: What? That is Nelson Franklin turning a year older. So that's what we got for celebrity birthdays. But of course, we also have a couple of anniversaries, like this film, which released back in 1980.
6: Johnny, what can you make out of this?
7: This? Well, I could make a cap. Or a brooch. A pterodactyl.
0: That is Airplane turning a year older. So that's what we got on the big celebrity and anniversary front. But of course, if you're celebrating something, let us know over on that Facebook page. Thanks to our pals over at KFC in Peace River, where they got the Zinger Drip lineup. 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And also happening here today, Stephanie is wishing their son Lachlan a happy 11th birthday here on July 2nd. So happy birthday, Lachlan. Tina is also wishing their nephew Ryan a happy birthday happening here today. He's going to become a teenager and, of course, is such an awesome kid. So happy birthday, Ryan, as well. And another one here, Brandy is wishing their rock star dispatcher Jade Ross a happy birthday here today as well. All of us here at the station wish you all the very best. And we got one more. Bernice is wishing Janice a happy birthday here too. So make sure you all have a fantastic day. Make sure you eat lots of cake, have lots of presents, and have lots of fun here on this special day, because it is a great one. And we got one last celebrity birthday here. This one is, not a celebrity birthday, but an anniversary for this song, which came out back in 1990, which was the first hip-hop single to top the Billboard Hot 100. Now, this, of course, is Ice Ice Baby from Vanilla Ice.

0: Jared Gums here with you. Kix FM Mornings, and we have Kyle Moore here joining us in the studio, giving us a little tease on what's coming up here at 8 o'clock.
1: Well, some things to talk about here. I had a chance recently to do an interview with Arnold Pearson, the member of parliament for Peace River Westlock, talking about the pressure being put on the federal government to try and move a little quicker when it comes to having big infrastructure projects happening. You can check out that full interview on the Kix FM app. I also got some other stories on there, including beginning the process of a by-election in Berwyn, and also about some of the road construction that we've been seeing a little bit in the region lately. We got those stories up on the Kix FM app as well. Meanwhile, in sports, Wheat Belt Baseball League had action last night. We had the Manning Mets getting a win over the Grimshaw Huskies. A little bit of a busy week for Grimshaw. They're in action again tonight, taking on the Peace River Stampeders. And also in the NHL, free agency began yesterday, and some interesting offseason moves for a few teams, particularly with the Oilers as well.
0: Well, hey, you'll be able to find out more information on that coming up here at 8 o'clock. Before you head on out of the studio, since we're officially halfway through the year now, I want to know, is there a favorite movie that you've had come out this year, or maybe a favorite thing in this first half of the year that you've really enjoyed?
1: I can't say I've hit up too much in terms of the movies and stuff, but I think we're supposed to be in line for some interesting ones in like July and August, you know, kind of the summer blockbusters. I think the new Spider-Man might be one of those as well.
0: So on the horizon, stuff to look forward to is what you're hyped about. Makes sense. Well, hey, share your thoughts on how the year's been going for you over on our Facebook page or our Modern Paint and Decor text line. But we got more news coming up here at 8 o'clock. And of course, you can find great news, interviews, and articles over on our app and website. That's kix.fm.

0: Jared Gomes here with you, and we got Tam in the studio.
1: Hey.
0: Now, Tam, we're officially at the halfway point of the year. July 2nd makes it the official halfway of 2026, which there's a lot of things I could ask you about, you know, halfway through the year. Like, how you feeling so far about the year?
1: Yeah, it's all right.
0: Good so far? Yeah, okay.
1: Yeah, not bad.
0: You know, how do you think the rest of the year is going to go?
1: Hopefully good.
0: Yeah, solid answer.
1: Optimistic.
0: And thirdly, what do you think has been your favorite movie so far this year?
1: Ooh, that's a good one. I'm going to say Toy Story 5.
0: Yeah, okay. I know you were a Toy Story 4 hater, but Toy Story 5 was good?
1: It made up for it,
0: okay,
1: yeah.
0: Okay, hey, that's pretty solid. I think still number one for me at this moment is Project Hail Mary with Ryan Gosling. That one, really good. And definitely worth checking out if you haven't already.
1: I still haven't.
0: See, you like some sci-fi stuff, though, don't you?
1: A bit. I'm picky about sci-fi. Some is good, some is really on the fence.
0: Okay, well, hopefully this one works for you, because I think this one is still one of the best movies this year. So make sure you tune in every Monday, as we're always talking movies then. But let me know, what has been your favorite movie so far this year you've seen? It doesn't have to be a new one. Maybe just one you have seen in this first half of the year on that text line. 624-1061. It's our Modern Painting Decor text line here on KIXFM.

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We got some more Swift news. Taylor Swift, of course, has, been planning her wedding. And people have been trying to figure out when and where it's happening. And people are pretty sure it's at Madison Square Garden. And they even think it's tomorrow night. Apparently, according to a local law enforcement official who was briefed on some security plans, they say there is a rehearsal dinner tonight. And then tomorrow night, that is when the wedding is going to happen. Now, the mayor of New York City said that a permit has been filed for a large event at Madison Square Garden and that we are fully prepared and there isn't anything to share beyond that, which, that's sounding pretty much like it might be the wedding. They say they will, of course, have detail in place, but declined to share further information on that. So I guess we'll have to wait and see, and if the Swifties are crazy enough to crash the wedding. But until then, we got NSYNC right here on KIXX FM.

0: the opposition conservatives. Peace River Westlock MP Arnold Viersen says conservatives have been critical about the timeline of project announcements.
1: Back when Carney became the prime minister, one of the first things we did was we passed Bill C-5, which was the major projects bill. To this point, they have deemed a number of projects in the national interest, but they were already existing projects that were already under construction, and it does not feel like anything has been moving forward.
0: One project that has been proposed is an oil pipeline to go from Alberta to the northern BC coast, with some possible routes going through the Peace region. Village of Burwood is accepting nominations for the upcoming by-election to replace Councillor Patrick O'Brien, who resigned his post last meeting. Packages are available at the village office. Nominations are due August 24th, with the election day being September 21st at the Berwyn Ag Hall. Northland School Division has appointed Karen LeMay as acting director of curriculum and learning. LeMay brings many years as a teacher, administration, and learning coach in the division, namely in Gruard and East Prairie. The new role is division-wide, where her work will take her to central office of Peace River, plus sub-offices in Wabasca, Fort McMurray, and Edmonton. Albertans wanting to receive the energy rebate now have access to the portal to gain access to the $100 bill. Provincial government says the rebate will provide the average Albertan 50% more savings than they would on fuel taxes for 3 months. Any resident 18 or older can apply if you file the tax return, have a household income of less than $225,000. Take a look at your weather. Temperatures finally gotten back to seasonal normals after their recent warm stretch. Highs will be in the low 20s, although there's a chance for some showers and possible thunderstorms starting this afternoon. This pattern expected to last through the weekend and into the early part of next week. In sports, wild game at the Wheat Belt Baseball League last night. Manning Mets won 20-10 over the Grimshaw Huskies. A couple of Manning players, Carter Belisier and Ryan Baskin, went 3-for-4 at the plate, with Belisier and Chaz Reinders getting 4 RBIs, while the Grimshaw defense committed 5 errors. Free agency began yesterday in the NHL. One signing made by the Edmonton Oilers was goaltender Frederick Anderson, who's coming off a Stanley Cup win in Carolina. Oilers also managed to trade Darnell Nurse to San Jose, exchange for defenseman Shakir Mohamedoulin and prospect Zach Sharp. It's more knockout games of the World Cup yesterday. United States managed to beat Bosnia-Herzegovina 2-0. Belgium came from behind, beat Senegal 3-2. And it was England winning 2-1 over the DR Congo. For more of these stories, visit our website and download the app for local news delivered straight to your phone. For Trending 55, I'm Kyle Moore.
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Jared here with you. It's Kix FM Mornings, and we got the answer to today's Bully Electrical and Control's shocking fact of the day. This is posted up on our Facebook page as we were asking you, for every human alive on the planet, there are roughly 2.5 million what? And you guys had some good answers. I mean, Cindy, as well as Amber, were saying spiders. We also had Steve say excuses to call in sick. It makes sense. Ashlyn was saying mosquitoes. We had Bufat saying stars. And Desiree saying bugs. And you guys are kind of right. More specifically, Lynn wrote in with the answer here saying ants. Yeah, apparently there is 2.5 million ants per person alive on this planet, which there's what, like 9 billion of us at this point or something around those lines. So that's a lot of ants. I'm going to try not to think about that, but I mean, there's like a bunch of those little guys. I mean, I saw an anthill the other day, and yeah, there's probably 100, maybe 1,000 in there. Like, it, they add up quickly. So it checks out, but it's kind of crazy to think about. So let's not, and instead move on to some Mariana's Trench here on Kix FM.

Let me out. Jared here with you as we got a deer prancing through the field here on our Facebook and Instagram. That's today's daily pick posted by Ann Benson. Thank you for that one. And you, of course, can share your photo over on our Facebook and Instagram. Get it posted on our socials. And, of course, share just how awesome our region is, whether it's an animal, whether it's something in nature, something cool you've seen, something fun you and your friends have gotten up to, or some cool trinket in your personal collection. We'd love to see it and just show how awesome our region is. So send it to us on our Facebook and Instagram. Of course, take a look at Ann's picture here posted today, and as well as all the other pictures that have been posted over the last few weeks, because there is a bunch of great ones out there. And whether you think you're a great photographer or not, we'd love to see it. Here's the Killers, KXFM.

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0: on the Mighty Peace GM community calendar. It's about
1: damn time. Yeah, it is. So what do we have going on in, on, and around our communities? Well, quite a bit. The Songrise Music Conference registration is now open until September. The Peace Region Future Foundation workshop is open now until July 21st. And Wildlife Discovery Day is coming up here on Saturday. That is happening noon until 4. Join them for all kinds of fish, wildlife, and afternoon fun for the whole family. Speaking of fun for the whole family, the Outdoor Concert Series is returning to showcase local talent. Shay Schwert, who is coming up here on July 8th, which is this Wednesday. You'll be able to see him perform, which will just be a great time. The Blue Sky Music Festival is coming up not this Friday, but next Friday, July 10th. And also next week, we got the Peace Mud Bog on Saturday and Sunday next week, as well as the Kids Can Catch event taking place at Monongahela Lake Provincial Park Boat Launch. It's always a good time every year. 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
1: Good morning. I'm Kyle Moore. Federal conservatives say they want the federal government to move faster when it comes to having more major infrastructure projects. One potential project is an oil pipeline potentially going through the Peace Region to the northern BC coast, which Peace River Westlock MP Arnold Fearson says would be a huge win for everyone.
2: The Northern Gateway Pipeline, I remember in 2017, it was all sitting there ready to go, and they canceled after the shipping ban came into place, the C-48, back in 2017. If they were to deem it in the national interest by C-5, that would exempt them from that.
1: Here's the says conservatives continuing to call for the removal of regulatory approvals for pipelines and the removal of the shipping ban for oil tankers. Construction season is in full swing at the Peace Range, with number of zones popping up on major roadways. Highway 2 between Peace River Grimshaw will be a big construction zone from about the Roma Junction to Highway 35 from now until October. As well, the 44th Street Rehab Project in High Prairie taking place this summer with paving, landscaping, building, and underground work. Conseil Scolaire de Nord-Ouest is preparing for the 2027 school year by approving three pieces of business. CSNO has said yes to the budget of $16.3 million with a minimal deficit. Also said yes to the purchase of a bus for recalled Heritage in Falaire. Also received the resignation of Luke Levesque, the trustee for Ward 4 in the public sector of Peace River and Falaire. Take a look at your weather. Temperatures finally gone back to seasonal normals after that recent warm stretch. Highs will be in the low 20s, although there's a chance for some showers and possible thunderstorms starting this afternoon. Pattern expected to last through the weekend and into the early part of next week. In sports, wild game at the Wheatbelt Baseball League last night. The Manning Mets won 20-10 over the Grimshaw Huskies. A couple of Manning players, Carter Willeser and Ryan Baskin, went 3-for-4 at the plate, with Willeser and Chas Reinders getting 4 RBIs, while the Grimshaw defense committed 5 errors. Free agency began yesterday in the NHL. One signing made by the Edmonton Oilers was goaltender Frederick Anderson, who's coming off a Stanley Cup win in Carolina. Oilers also managed to trade Darnell Nurse to San Jose in exchange for defenseman Shakir Mohamedoulin and prospect Zach Sharp. And some more knockout games of the World Cup yesterday. United States managed to beat Bosnia-Herzegovina 2-0. Belgium came from behind, beat Senegal 3-2. And it was England winning 2-1 over the DR Congo. For more of these stories, visit our website. 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

0: Jared here with you. It's Kix FM Mornings. We got Tam here in the studio.
1: Hey.
0: Now, Tam, what you talking about this morning?
1: I want to know if you prefer the hours, more hours of sunshine in the summer or more hours of darkness in the winter.
0: Oh. Now, I know a lot of people have, like, well, what's the word for it? Where, like, seasonal sadness or something?
1: Yeah, seasonal affective
0: disorder. That's the one I'm thinking of. And I know I've talked to a few people, and so I know they prefer the summertime when the sun is out. Mm-hmm. But I think I'm the exact opposite. I like the darkness of winter. Maybe it's just because, I don't know, the time that I come in here or whatnot. But also, it does make it a bit nicer, you know, taking a nap in the day when it is a bit darker out. Or just like, I don't know, it's cooler usually during the nighttime, which I'm not the biggest fan of bright, hot summer either. So nice, cooler winter, I can always get behind as well. I don't know. That's, I guess, what I always like. Plus, the lights always look so pretty against the night sky or the beautiful stars in the sky. I always love looking up at that as well. But hey, maybe that's just me. I don't know. What are your thoughts? What do you prefer?
1: I do prefer the sunshine because I mean, it's a little bit harder to get to sleep with the sunshine, but
0: yeah.
1: I like the brightness. It's just more cheery. It's just nicer.
0: Fair enough. Well, hey, what's your answer? Let us know over on that Modern Paint Decor text line at 624-1061 as we've got some more music heading your way. So keep listening here to Kix FM.

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1: Good morning. I'm Kyle Moore. A lack of action from the federal government on the announcing of major projects for infrastructure has some criticisms coming from the opposition conservatives. Peace River Westlock MP Arnold Viersen says conservatives have been critical about the timeline of project announcements.
2: Back when Carney became the prime minister, one of the first things we did was we passed Bill C-5, which was the major projects bill. To this point, they have deemed a number of projects in the national interest, but they were already existing projects that were already under construction, and it does not feel like anything has been moving forward.
1: One project that has been proposed is an oil pipeline to go from Alberta to the northern BC coast, with some possible routes going through the Peace region. Village of Burwood is accepting nominations for the upcoming by-election to replace Councillor Patrick O'Brien, who resigned his post last meeting. Packages are available at the village office. Nominations are due August 24th, with the election date being September 21st at the Berwyn Ag Hall. Northland School Division has appointed Karen LeMay as Acting Director of Curriculum and Learning. LeMay brings many years as a teacher, administration, and learning coach at the division, namely in Gruard and East Prairie. The new role is division-wide, where her work will take her to Central Office of Peace River, plus sub-offices in Wabasca, Fort McMurray, and Edmonton. Albertans wanting to receive the

Baseball League last night, Manning Mets won 20-10 over the Grimshaw Huskies. A couple of Manning players, Carter Belisir and Ryan Baskett, went 3-for-4 at the plate, with Belisir and Chaz Reinders getting 4 RBIs, while the Grimshaw defense committed 5 errors. Free agency began yesterday in the NHL. One signing made by the Edmonton Oilers was goaltender Frederik Andersen, who's coming off a Stanley Cup win in Carolina. Oilers also managed to trade Darnell Nurse to San Jose, exchange for defenseman Shakir Mohamedoulin and prospect Zach Sharp. It's more knockout games of the World Cup yesterday. United States managed to beat Bosnia-Herzegovina 2-0. Belgium came from behind, beat Senegal 3-2. And it was England winning 2-1 over the DR Congo. For more of these stories, visit our website and download the app for local news delivered straight to your phone. For Trending 55, I'm Kyle Moore.

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1: Charity here with you, taking a look at our fantastic communities and seeing what's up. 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And then the town of High Level today, they got sunshine and coffee. 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In the town of Peace River, the outdoor concert series is coming up July 8th, featuring Shay Schwerd. You'll be able to join them at Cecil Thompson Park, 7 till 8 p.m., and just bring your own chair. 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They bring the work to you. If you're a 34th-year journeyman technician or heavy-duty mechanic, let's talk. Mighty Peace GM, Peace River, it just doesn't feel like a job. It just feels right. We

We're officially halfway through the year. It doesn't feel like we are, but I've checked, and apparently it's true. So I want to know if so far there has been anything really good that you've loved this year, whether it's been an event, a game, a book, a movie, a TV show that has come out this year that you've been like, dang, yeah, that makes 2026 awesome. Or maybe not. Maybe it's the opposite. Let me know how you've been feeling this year over on our Facebook page or our Modern Paint and Decor text line, 624-1061. Already we've had Norman text in saying, it's a blur so far. It's been going by too fast. And you know what? I feel that. It doesn't feel like we're halfway through already. And Chris wrote in saying, hey, well, you know, 6 months till Christmas. And I got to agree with that. At least it's coming up pretty soon. And I love Christmas. So at least there's something fun to look forward to there. How are you feeling about this year so far? Let me know over on that Modern Paint and Decor text line, 624-1061.

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If you have talked to a younger person, you might have heard them mention the name Roblox, which is an online computer game where basically you can do anything. There's so many things on there. And it seems like now they're using it to market bigger and more crazier things. Christopher Nolan has announced that he is going to be releasing an Odyssey 18 plus experience where you sail across the sea as Odysseus, which this is like an official thing they're doing. And they say players will survive the storms of the gods, explore mythic islands, and build a crew. And apparently a bunch of people have already been checking it out. But it's crazy because it's an 18 plus thing, but I feel like a bunch of kids are probably going to be checking this thing out. I don't know. Would you stop by and check this thing out on Roblox? Let me know on that Modern Pain to Cortex line, 624-1061.

The new Minion and Monsters movie is coming out this weekend, and I'm probably going to go give it a watch. I've heard decent things about it, but to hype it up, apparently a Minionese concert was held, and participants covered hit songs, including Bohemian Rhapsody, Olivia Rodrigo's Drop Dead, all while singing in the Minion language, and there were a few contestants, and they all did surprisingly well. Honestly, it's kind of crazy that the Minion language works so well singing all kinds of hits. So, yeah, I guess while listening here this morning, try singing our next song, or maybe the song after, in Minionese. Think you can do it?

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The conference is for everyone. 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
1: Good morning. I'm Kyle Moore. The federal conservatives say they want the federal government to move faster when it comes to having more major infrastructure projects. One potential project is an oil pipeline going through the Peace Region to the northern BC coast, which Peace River Westlock MP Arnold Pearson says would be a huge win for everyone.
2: The Northern Gateway Pipeline, I remember in 2017, it was all sitting there ready to go, and they canceled after the shipping ban came into place, the C-48, back in 2017. If they were to deem it in the national interest by C-5, that would exempt them from that.
1: Pearson says conservatives are continuing to call for the removal of regulatory approvals for pipelines and the removal of the shipping ban for oil tankers. Construction season is in full swing at the Peace Region, with a number of zones popping up on major roadways. Highway 2 between Peace River and Grimshaw will be a big construction zone from about the Roma Junction to Highway 35 from now until October. As well, 44th Street rehab project in High Prairie taking place this summer, with paving, landscaping, milling, and underground work. Ponce Escalera de Northwest is preparing for the 2027 school year by approving three pieces of business. CSNO has said yes to their budget of $16.3 million with a minimal deficit. Also said yes to the purchase of a bus for a called Helitage in Falaire. They've also received the resignation of Luke Levesque, trustee for Ward 4, the public sector of Peace River and Falaire. Take a look at your weather. Temperatures have finally gotten back to seasonal normals after that recent warm stretch. Highs will be the low 20s, although there is a chance for some showers, possible thunderstorms starting this afternoon. Pattern expected to last through the weekend and into the early part of next week. In sports, couple games tonight. The Wheat Belt Baseball League, Peace River Stampeders visit the Grimshaw Huskies. Third game in four nights for the Huskies. Lost 11-1 to Peace River on Monday. Also tonight is Rycroft visiting Sexsmith. Both those games will start at 7:15 p.m. More knockout games today at the World Cup. First up this afternoon will be Spain against Austria. That'll be followed by Portugal against Croatia and Switzerland facing Algeria. Round of 32 will finish tomorrow. Then the round of 16 will start on Saturday with Canada facing Morocco. And the CFL now to week 5 of their season. First up tonight is the Stampede Bowl in Calgary. Stampeders face the Toronto Argonauts. Calgary has a 1-2 record so far, while the Argos are 2-1. For more on these stories, visit our website and download the app for local news delivered straight to your phone. 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

Security are with you. Kix FM mornings. And sometimes you get a bad haircut and then you're thinking about it the whole time. You're like, man, what if people talk about it? Now, luckily for most of us, most people won't even mention it. Some people might say something, but usually you're okay. This isn't the case if you're a celebrity. You see, recently, Gracie Abrams got a new haircut. And honestly, I think her hair looks fine. She got what they're calling a Bixie, which is a bob/pixie cut. So, you know, a little longer, like kind of that chin length, but yet still kind of a shorter in certain parts to give it that pixie cut look. A little hybrid of the two. And I've heard some people saying they absolutely love her new hair, and some people saying they absolutely hate it, but you're never going to please everyone, so just live your best life and, you know, you'll be fine. So now you're going to be thinking about that the whole time you're listening to her song, That's So True, right here on Kix FM.

Swifties rejoice. It seems like we know when Taylor Swift is having her wedding, and it seems like it might be tomorrow night. Tonight, it seems like they're doing the rehearsal dinner, and tomorrow, it seems like the actual event will take place. We know this according to apparently a law enforcement official who had been talking about it, and even the mayor of New York City said that a large event has been filed for tomorrow evening, and they said they are fully prepared, but they aren't mentioning anything beyond that. So I'm curious to see if any Swifties end up crashing this wedding, because I feel like they're gonna, but hey, who knows? Maybe the security is gonna be on point. I mean, they gotta be, right? Right? Here's Cameron Wickham, Kingdom of Fear, KIXFM.

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Jared here with you, Kix FM Mornings, and it's so easy to rise to fame these days and also disappear off the face of the earth. Have you heard from Lizzo lately? Yeah, you remember her? She came out with so many great hits. She hung out with Elmo. She was all over for a while there, and then recently she put out an album, and no one's been talking about it. And some people are saying it might be due to the drama that happened with her, where some people, her dancers, filed some lawsuits against her, gave her a lot of bad press, and now she's kind of not in the public eye as much anymore. And people who filed the lawsuit said they just more so wanted to hold her accountable. They weren't really trying to take her down, and they do feel, well, some feelings about it. So it is interesting to know how quickly things can change in today's day and age. You got to be careful with what you say and do online. Here's The Weeknd, Take My Breath, Kix FM.

Jared here with you. Kicks FM mornings, but sadly not for too much longer because I'll be back again tomorrow, 6 to 11, hanging out with you, chatting about all kinds of fun stuff. And, of course, getting you ready for the weekend because, hey, it's almost here. It's kind of weird since we had that, like, break in the middle of the week. But, hey, I won't complain too much. Only one day left of the work week for most people, which won't be too bad. Make sure, of course, you get through the rest of today. We got some music to keep you company, along with, of course, some great stuff to be found on our app and website. And, of course, our Face Radio Facebook page as well. And don't forget our Instagram. Also, anytime during the show, or even right now, if you have any questions, always text us, 624-1061. We'd love to hear from you over there, but make sure you have a great rest of your day. Hopefully you try something new, and most importantly, get out there and have some fun, because life is amazing.

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1: Good morning. I'm Kyle Moore. The federal conservatives say they want the federal government to move faster when it comes to having more major infrastructure projects. One potential project is an oil pipeline going through the Peace region to the northern BC coast, which Peace River Westlock MP Arnold Viersen says would be a huge win for everyone.
2: The Northern Gateway Pipeline, I remember in 2017, it was all sitting there ready to go, and they canceled after the shipping ban came into place, the C-48, back in 2017. If they were to deem it in the national interest by C-5, that would exempt them from that.
1: Viersen's conservatives are continuing to call for the removal of regulatory approvals for pipelines and the removal of the shipping ban for oil tankers. Construction season is in full swing in the Peace region, with a number of zones popping up on major roadways. Highway 2 between Peace River and Grimshaw will be a big construction zone from about the Roma Junction to Highway 35 from now until October. As well, 44th Street rehab project in High Prairie taking place this summer. Paving, landscaping, milling, and underground work. Conseil Scolaire de Nord-Ouest is preparing for the 2027 school year by approving three pieces of business. CSNO has said yes to their budget of $16.3 million with a minimal deficit. Also said yes to the purchase of a bus for a recalled Hermitage in Falaire. They've also received the resignation of Luke Levesque, trustee for Ward 4, the public sector of Peace River and Falaire. Take a look at your weather. Temperatures have finally gotten back to seasonal after that recent warm stretch. Highs will be the low 20s, although there is a chance for some showers, possible thunderstorms starting this afternoon. Pattern expected to last through the weekend and into the early part of next week. In sports, couple games tonight. The Wheat Belt Baseball League, Peace River Stampeders visit the Grimshaw Huskies. Third game in four nights for the Huskies. Lost 11-1 to Peace River on Monday. Also tonight is Rycroft visiting Sexsmith. Both those games will start at 7:15 p.m. More knockout games today at the World Cup. First up this afternoon will be Spain against Austria. They'll be followed by Portugal against Croatia and Switzerland facing Algeria. Round of 32 will finish tomorrow. Then the round of 16 will start on Saturday with Canada facing Morocco. And the CFL now to week 5 of their season. First up tonight is the Stampede Bowl in Calgary. Stampeders face the Toronto Argonauts. Calgary has a 1-2 record so far, while the Argos are 2-1. For more on these stories, visit our website and download the app for local news delivered straight to your phone. For Trending 55, I'm Kyle Moore.

The Strombella Spirits on Kix FM. Hey, Tata Tam with you on the midday show. Now, with the summer weather we've been having, it comes with a lot more sunshine. So I want to know, do you prefer the extended hours of sunshine in the summer or more hours of darkness in the winter? So I definitely like the sunshine more. It's a bit harder to get to sleep, sure, but I like the brightness, the lot more cheery. It's nice just like walking into work, it's sunshine. Walking out of work, there's still lots of sunshine out there. It's just a wonderful thing, I think. But do you prefer the sunshine or the darkness in winter more? Something to think on as we got Shaggy Angel on Kix FM.

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The Ataris on Kix FM. It's looking pretty chill today as we're officially into July. Temperatures are hitting the mid to high teens right now around our region, with a chance of thunderstorms this afternoon heading into this evening. Roads are looking pretty good around our region, but as always, drive safe out there. 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
1: Good afternoon, I'm Keith Opper. Village of Berwyn is accepting nomination for the upcoming by-election to replace Councillor Patrick O'Brien, who resigned his post this past meeting. Packages are available at the village office. Nominations are due August 24th, with the election September 21st at the Berwyn Ag Hall. Construction season is in full swing in the Peace region, with a number of zones popping up on major roadways. Highway 2 between Peace River and Grimshaw will be a big zone from about the Roma Junction to Highway 35 from now until October. As well, a 44th Street rehab project in High Prairie is taking place this summer with paving, landscaping, milling, and underground work. A lack of action for the federal government on the announcing of major projects for infrastructure has some criticism coming from the opposition conservatives. Peace River Westlock MP Arnold Bearson says the conservatives have been critical about the timeline of project announcements.
2: Back when Carney became the prime minister, one of the first things we did was we passed Bill C-5, which was the major projects bill. To this point, they have deemed a number of projects in the national interest, but they were already existing projects that were already under construction, and it does not feel like anything has been moving forward.
1: One project proposed that is the oil pipeline that would go from Alberta to the northern BC coast with some possible routes going through the Peace region. Conseil Scolaire du Nord-Ouest is preparing for the 2027 school year by approving three pieces of business. CSNO has said yes to the budget of $16.3 million with a minimal deficit. They've said yes to the purchase of a bus for L'École Héritage in Falaire, and they've received the resignation of Luc Levesque, trustee for Ward 4 in the public sector for Peace River and Falaire. Albertans wanting to receive energy rebates now have access to the portal to gain access to the $100 bill. The provincial government says the rebate will provide the average Albertan 50% more savings than they would on fuel taxes for 3 months. Any resident 18 and older can apply if you file the tax return and have a household income of less than $225,000. A mixture of weather is forecast for the Northwest this afternoon. Highs in the low 20s, with the best chance of rain being on Friday. Skies start clearing out during the weekend, but the digits are staying around normal, which is what we're getting now. Pramp Air Quality Report at the Grimshaw Station. The air quality index is currently 1, which is low risk. Data supplied by the Peace River Area Monitoring Program. More information is at prampairshed.ca. In sports, in the Wheat Belt Baseball League tonight, Peace River's in Grimshaw and Rycroft is in Sexsmith. At the World Cup of Soccer today, Spain plays Austria in Los Angeles. Portugal plays Croatia in Toronto. And Switzerland plays Algeria in Vancouver. Week 5 of the CFL season starts tonight with Toronto in Calgary. The Argos are 2-1. The Stamps are 1-2. 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
5: 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The NWGHL's Secrete Lumber Barons have their third annual Lumber Barons Best Ball Tournament happen on August 29th. 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
1: Seasonal temperatures with a mixture of weather possibilities are being forecasted for the Northwest heading into the first weekend in July. Temps during the day are in the low 20s, with the biggest chance of rain coming on Friday. But with the digits now cooler than they have been, the risk of storms are lower and the skies will be starting to clear out by Saturday night at the latest. Just if you're going out, take the bug spray with you. The mosquitoes are hungry. In the Trending 55 newsroom, I'm Keith Hopper.
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1: Good afternoon, I'm Keith Hopper. Village of Berwyn is accepting nominations for the upcoming by-election to replace Councillor Patrick O'Brien, who resigned his post last meeting. Packages are available at the office. Nominations are due August 24th. Construction season's in full swing in the Peace region, with Highway 2 between Peace River and Grimshaw being a big zone from about Roma Junction to Highway 35 from now until October. As well, the 44th Street rehab project in High Prairie is taking place this summer. The federal conservatives say they want the federal government to move faster when it comes to having more major infrastructure projects. One potential project is the oil pipeline going through the Peace region to the northern BC coast, which Peace River Westlock MP Arnold Beerson say would be a huge win for everyone.
2: The Northern Gateway Pipeline, I remember in 2017, it was all sitting there ready to go, and they canceled after the shipping ban came into place, the C-48, back in 2017. If they were to deem it in the national interest by C-5, that would exempt them from that.
1: Pearson says the conservatives are continuing to call for the removal of regulatory approvals for pipelines and the removal of the shipping ban for oil tankers. Northland School Division has appointed Karen LeMay as acting director of curriculum and learning. LeMay brings many years as a teacher, administration, and learning coach in the division to the table. Conseil Scolaire du Nord-Ouest is preparing for the 2027 school year by saying yes to the budget of $16.3 million, yes to the purchase of a bus of L'École Héritage in Falaire, and they've received the resignation of Luc Levesque, the trustee for Ward 4 in the public sector for Peace River and Falaire. Albertans wanting to receive the energy rebate now have access to the portal to gain access to the $100 bill. Any resident 18 and older can apply if you file the tax return and have a household income of less than $225,000. Mixture of weather is forecasted for the northwest this afternoon with highs in the low 20s. Best chance of rain is on Friday. Skies start clearing out during the weekend. In sports, Wheat Belt Baseball League tonight has Peace River in Grimshaw, Rycroft in Sexsmith. Week 5 of the CFL season starts tonight with Toronto in Calgary. 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
3: When I'm next to you. 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
4: Friday night, let me take you out. Show downtown what it's all about. Something kinda like we used to do. Break out the heels, break out the dress. It's beautiful as when we first.

Hey, Stella Tay, I'm back with today's Colorful Convo. We've been talking about whether you prefer extended hours of sunshine in the summer or extended hours of darkness in the winter. And talking with Jared Gomes about this on the morning show, he says that he definitely prefers the darkness of winter. Maybe it's because of the time he comes into the studio, but like it's also cooler in the nighttime. Plus, the lights and the stars look just really, really nice against the night sky, which, fair enough. But what team are you on? Extra sunlight or extra darkness?

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Hey, Deadeye Tam, with you for just a few more minutes. That's right, I am just about to head out of here for this afternoon, leaving you, of course, with the wonderful Chris Myers to keep you company on your drive home and beyond. But for now, Deadeye Tam signing off with Whitesnake, Here I Go Again, only on Kix FM. I hope that you have a safe, warm, and wonderful rest of your afternoon.

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1: Good afternoon, I'm Keith Hopper. Village of Berwyn is accepting nominations for the upcoming by-election to replace Councillor Patrick O'Brien, who resigned his post last meeting. Packages are available at the office. Nominations are due August 24th. Construction season's in full swing in the Peace region, with Highway 2 between Peace River and Grimshaw being a big zone from about Roma Junction to Highway 35 from now until October. As well, the 44th Street rehab project in High Prairie is taking place this summer. The federal conservatives say they want the federal government to move faster when it comes to having more major infrastructure projects. One potential project is the oil pipeline going through the Peace region to the northern BC coast, which Peace River Westlock MP Arnold Beerson say would be a huge win for everyone.
2: The Northern Gateway Pipeline, I remember in 2017, it was all sitting there ready to go, and they canceled after the shipping ban came into place, the C-48, back in 2017. If they were to deem it in the national interest by C-5, that would exempt them from that.
1: Beerson says the conservatives are continuing to call for the removal of regulatory approvals for pipelines and the removal of the shipping ban for oil tankers. Northland School Division has appointed Karen LeMay as Acting Director of Curriculum and Learning. LeMay brings many years as a teacher, administration, and learning coach in the division to the table. Conseil Scolaire du Nord-Ouest is preparing for the 2027 school year by saying yes to the budget of $16.3 million, yes to the purchase of a bus of L'École Héritage in Falaire, and they've received the resignation of Luc Levesque, the trustee for Ward 4 in the public sector for Peace River and Falaire. Albertans wanting to receive the energy rebate now have access to the portal to gain access to the $100 bill. Any resident 18 and older can apply if you file the tax return and have a household income of less than $225,000. Mixture of weather is forecasted for the northwest this afternoon with highs in the low 20s. Best chance of rain is on Friday. Skies start clearing out during the weekend. In sports, Wheat Belt Baseball League tonight has Peace River in Grimshaw, Rycroft in Sexsmith. Week 5 of the CFL season starts tonight with Toronto in Calgary. 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

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Kix FM, I'm Chris Myers. Looks like everybody enjoyed the Canada Day celebrations at high level and here in the piece. Started kind of ugly yesterday, but then turned into a beautiful Alberta evening. Brian Adams, Run to You, it's Kix FM.

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FM, and she just released a bunch of new music that sounds like old music. You know, it's kind of her rediscovering her country roots. I'm Chris Myers on The Drive, and yeah, a lot of feels like Monday jokes around the office today. I don't mind this holiday in the middle of the week. You know, it's like a little mini weekend. Two Fridays in 1 week, sure. Yeah, I know. Then there's also two Mondays in a week. That's the catch. Here's Teddy Swims. That's the

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1: Good afternoon, I'm Keith Hopper. Village of Berwyn is accepting nominations for the upcoming by-election to replace Councillor Patrick O'Brien, who resigned his post last meeting. Packages are available at the village office, with nominations due by August the 24th. Construction season's in full swing in the Peace region. Two big projects include Highway 2 between Peace River and Grimshaw. That'll take place from about the Roma Junction to Highway 35 from now until October. As well, the 44th Street rehab project in High Prairie is taking place this summer as well. A lack of action for the federal government. The announcing of major projects for infrastructure has some criticism coming from the opposition Conservatives. Peace River Westlock MP Arnold Viersen says the Conservatives have been critical about the timeline of project announcements.
2: Back when Carney became the Prime Minister, one of the first things we did was we passed Bill C-5, which was the major projects bill. To this point, they have deemed a number of projects in the national interest, but they were already existing projects that were already under construction, and it does not feel like anything has been moving forward.
1: One project that's been proposed is an oil pipeline that would go from Alberta to the northern BC coast. Northland School Division has appointed Karen LeMay as Acting Director of Curriculum and Learning. LeMay brings many years as a teacher, administration, and learning coach to the table. Albertans wanting to receive the energy rebate now have access to a portal to gain access to the $100 bill. The provincial government says the rebate will provide the average Albertan 50% more savings than they would on fuel taxes for 3 months. Any resident 18 and older can apply if you filed a tax return and have a household income of less than $225,000. Weather mixture remains in the forecast into this evening in the northwest. Lows are comfortable at around 10 degrees. Best chance of rain showers is tomorrow, then skies clear out during the weekend and into next week. In sports, Wheat Belt Baseball League tonight, Peace River's in Grimshaw and Rycroft is in Sexsmith. Week 5 of the CFL season starts tonight with Toronto in Calgary. The Argos are 2-1, the Stamps are 1-2. For more on these stories, you can visit our website and download the app for local news delivered straight to your phone. For Trending 55, I'm Keith Hopper.
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Little Miss Cappy Wrong Spin, Doctors on Kix FM. I'm Chris Myers. And Amazon Prime debuted Elle yesterday. This is a prequel to Legally Blonde. Remember that? Reese Witherspoon. She's not in this prequel. It's all about that character in the 90s in high school. I love the idea of prequels to movies that you loved. I would love to see one for Ron Burgundy, The Legend of Anchorman, you know, maybe set in his days in radio school or something like that. That'd be a lot of fun. Let's Drift Away with Uncle Cracker. It's Kix FM.

FM, all hit music. A lot of people in North America feel like they're walking on the sun. New York City, where Taylor and Travis apparently getting married tomorrow. Going to be about 40 degrees in the concrete jungle. Gross! Nice summer temps here. 21 degrees today. Chance of rain for tomorrow. Got some Journey on the way for you and Sheryl Crow. Lunatic Fringe, Tom Cochran, and Red Ryder.

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One Republic's latest Need Your Love on All Hit Music, Kix FM. Chris Myers with you. Is anyone working today, or are we all just kind of pretending a little bit, right? It's kind of like that odd week between Christmas and New Year's. Hey, shout out to the town of Peace River. I barely made it to midnight on Canada Day Eve, but I heard the fireworks started at midnight, and they went for a whole half hour, and just nothing but positive reviews on the message boards. Way to go.

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1: Good afternoon. I'm Keith Hopper. Village of Berwyn is accepting nominations for the upcoming by-election to replace Councillor Patrick O'Brien, who resigned his post last meeting. Packages are available at the village office, with nominations due by August the 24th. Construction season's in full swing in the Peace region. Two big projects include Highway 2 between Peace River and Grimshaw. That'll take place from about the Roma Junction to Highway 35 from now until October. As well, the 44th Street rehab project in High Prairie is taking place this summer as well. A lack of action for the federal government. The announcing of major projects for infrastructure has some criticism coming from the opposition conservatives. Peace River Westlock MP Arnold Viersen says the Conservatives have been critical about the timeline of project announcements.
2: Back when Carney became the Prime Minister, one of the first things we did was we passed Bill C-5, which was the major projects bill. To this point, they have deemed a number of projects in the national interest, but they were already existing projects that were already under construction, and it does not feel like anything has been moving forward.
1: One project that's been proposed is an oil pipeline that would go from Alberta to the northern BC coast. Northland School Division has

appointed Karen LeMay as acting director of curriculum and learning. LeMay brings many years as a teacher, administration, and learning coach to the table. Albertans wanting to receive the energy rebate now have access to a portal to gain access to the $100 bill. The provincial government says the rebate will provide the average Albertan 50% more savings than they would on fuel taxes for 3 months. Any resident 18 and older can apply if you've filed a tax return and have a household income of less than $225,000. Weather mixture remains in the forecast into this evening in the northwest. Lows are comfortable at around 10 degrees. Best chance of rain showers is tomorrow, then skies clear out during the weekend and into next week. In sports, Wheat Belt Baseball League tonight, Peace River's in Grimshaw and Rycroft is in Sexsmith. Week 5 of the CFL season starts tonight with Toronto in Calgary. The Argos are 2-1, the Stamps are 1-2. For more on these stories, you can visit our website and download the app for local news delivered straight to your phone. For Trending 55, I'm Keith Hopper.

I'm 41 on Kix FM, you know, repeat workday. Hope you're doing well. It's Chris Myers Construction. Don't forget about Highway 2 between Peace River and Grimshaw. That is going to be under construction from now till about October as well. The 44th Street Rehab Project in High Prairie. 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
1: The weather mixture continues into this evening in the Northwest after a decent day today. Lows tonight are comfortable at or just above 10 degrees. The biggest chance of rain showers happening will be tomorrow, but after that, skies will start clearing out. The sunshine can be enjoyed. Temps during the day are in the low 20s, but if you do venture out, take the bug spray with you. The mosquitoes are hungry. In the Trending 55 newsroom, I'm Keith Hopper.
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FM, MJ, Billy Jean. And he has had a hit in every decade since the 70s. 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Chris Myers on your drive. 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

XFM, no repeat workday. Lots of variety from the 80s to now. Basket Case with Green Day. And how many Monday things did you do this morning? I don't mind a Canada Day landed right in the middle of the week. It's like you get a bonus weekend. Work a couple days, hit reset, and then boom, it's Friday again before you know it. Of course, the downside is you end up with two Mondays.

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1: Good evening, I'm Keith Hopper. Village Berwyn is accepting nominations for the upcoming by-election to replace Councillor Patrick O'Brien, who resigned his post last meeting. Packages are available at the village office. Nominations are due August 24th, with the election being September 21st at the Berwyn Ag Hall. Construction season is in full swing in the Peace region, with a number of zones popping up on major roadways. Highway 2 between Peace River and Grimshaw will be a big zone from about Roma Junction to Highway 35 from now until October. As well, the 44th Street Rehab Project in High Prairie is taking place this summer. The federal conservatives say they want the federal government to move faster when it comes to having more major infrastructure projects. One potential project is an oil pipeline going through the Peace region to the northern BC coast, which Peace River Westlock MP Arnold Viersen says would be a huge win for everyone.
2: The Northern Gateway Pipeline, I remember in 2017, it was all sitting there ready to go, and they canceled after the shipping ban came into place, the C-48, back in 2017. If they were to deem it in the national interest by C-5, that would exempt them from that.
1: Viersen says the conservatives are continuing to call for the removal of regulatory approvals for pipelines and the removal of the shipping ban for oil tankers. The Northland School Division has appointed Karen LeMay as Acting Director of Curriculum and Learning. LeMay brings many years as a teacher, administration, and learning coach in the division to the table. The new role is division-wide, where her work will take her to Central Office in Peace River, plus sub-offices in Wabasca, Fort McMurray, and Edmonton. Conseil Scolaire du Nord-Ouest is preparing for the 2027 school year by saying we to their budget of $16.3 million with a minimal deficit. We to the purchase of a bus for L'École Héritage in Falaire. And they've received the resignation of Luc Levesque, the trustee for Ward 4 in the public sector of Peace River and Falaire. Albertans wanting to receive the energy rebate now have access to the portal to gain access to the $100 bill. The provincial government says the rebate will provide the average Albertan 50% more savings than they would on fuel taxes for 3 months. Any resident 18 and older can apply if you filed an income tax return and have a household income of less than $225,000. The weather mixture remains in the forecast into this evening in the northwest. Lows are comfortable at around 10 degrees. Best chance of rain showers is tomorrow. Then the skies clear out during the weekend and into next week. In sports, Wheat Belt Baseball League tonight has Peace River in Grimshaw and Rycroft in Sexsmith. At the World Cup of Soccer today, Spain beat Austria 3-0 this afternoon. 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
6: 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There'll be a full-day panel from the Shaftesbury Ferry to the town of Peace River and a half-day panel from Strong Creek Park to the town of Peace River. Contact the town of Peace River for more information. The NWGHL Secrete Lumber Barons have their third annual Lumber Barons Best Ball Tournament happen on August 29th. 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

FM, Nelly Furtado, Promiscuous on your drive home show. And the rumor mill has Taylor and Travis tying the knot tomorrow at Madison Square Garden. This has to be the biggest celebrity wedding since Charles and Di, right? Maybe. But forget about the guest list for a second. If you're getting married at Madison Square Garden, where Billy Joel has played more shows than anybody else, you'd think he has to make an appearance, right? I mean, he's got to get up there and I don't know, salute Taylor with Uptown Girl or maybe Just the Way You Are is the first dance. Billy's got to be there. Eddie Money, this is Take Me Home Tonight. It's all hit music from the 80s to now. 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